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And inhale.

Okay. 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What do I have here? 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

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Sorry, inhale up, exhale down. 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

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Okay. 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

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This is great for the fifth chakra communication, and it's great for your neck and your throat to keep it muscly. 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

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Sat Nam. Sat Nam. 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

0: 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I'll just do the usual routine.
1: Sure.
0: And then it'll be time for the book.
1: Okay.
0: You will be there. You read Punjabi, right?
1: I'm not Punjabi.
0: I know you're not.
1: No, but I can
0: but
1: sing with you.
0: Okay, yeah. Well, you didn't sing great. But if you could do Chua Sahib Seva, that'd be great.
1: Okay.
0: So we'll put
1: okay,
0: up.
1: I'll just wash my hands and then I came straight from the hill. And
0: I thought maybe that was the case. Usually we have a little bigger crowd here from the hill. But
1: I have to do some seva because I'm waiting for Haripur later.
0: Oh, was that your pink?
1: Yeah, my bags.
0: Why?
1: So I wash my hands and then I just do Chua Sahib.
0: Yeah. Okay. Yeah, we'll just talk back and make sure it goes with it.
1: Why so lovely to see you.
0: The same.
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By your graciousness, you brought us together in this Amrit Vela, o sache patisha, to sing your sweet hymns, hear thy life giving word, and speak of thy manifold blessings. May these things find a loving place in our hearts and serve to draw our souls ever closer to you. Save us from the five distractions of lust, anger, greed, pride, and attachment, and keep us always and only attached to thy lotus feet. O honor of the honorless, home of the homeless, strength of the weak, shelter of the poor. Thank you for all your gifts you bestow upon us. Please bless Midipedia Academy, O Sache Patisha, and all those who attend and serve there, O Sache Patisha. Please bless the legacy of Sri Singh Sai by Sapa Bhajan Singh Khalsa Yogi Ji, thy humble servant, O Sache Patisha. May all these teachings and beauty be spread all throughout the world and reach those who long to be healthy, long to be happy, and long to be holy. Sache Patisha, we ask for a special blessing today on the conclusion of the summer solstice celebration, O True Guru. Please bless all those who travel today. Keep them safe. 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With your name on their lips, so true Guru. 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

Har Mahala Teacher, Second House, Dan Dan Guru Amar Das Maharaj, Dan Dan Sri Guru Granth Sahib Ji. One universal creator God, by the grace of the true Guru. Is this mind a householder, or is this mind a detached renunciate? Is this mind beyond social class, eternal and unchanging? Is this mind fickle, or is this mind detached? Is this mind a householder, or is this mind a detached renunciate? Is this mind beyond social class, eternal and unchanging? Is this mind fickle, or is this mind detached? How has this mind been gripped by possessiveness? O pundit, O religious scholar, reflect upon this in your mind. Why do you read so many other things and carry such a heavy load? Pause. The Creator has attached it to Maya and possessiveness. Enforcing his order, he created the world. By Guru's grace, understand this, O siblings of destiny. Remain forever in the sanctuary of the Lord. He alone is a pundit who sheds the load of the three qualities. Night and day, he chants the name of the one Lord. He accepts the teachings of the true Guru. He offers his head to the true Guru. He remains forever unattached in the state of nirvana. Such a pundit is accepted in the court of the Lord. He preaches that the one Lord is within all beings. As he sees the one Lord, he knows the one Lord. That person whom the Lord forgives is united with him. He finds eternal peace here and hereafter. Says Nanak, what can anyone do? He alone is liberated, whom the Lord blesses with his grace. Night and day he sings the glorious praises of the Lord. Then he no longer bothers with the proclamations of the Shastras or the Vedas. He alone is liberated, whom the Lord blesses with his grace. Night and day he sings the glorious praises of the Lord. Then he no longer bothers with the proclamations of the Shastras or the Vedas. Vaheguru Ji Ka Khalsa, Sri Vaheguru Ji Ki.